one shot, and you may find yourself in another part of the world, and you may find yourself behind the wheel of a large automobile, and you may find yourself in a beautiful house with a beautiful wife.

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Same as it ever was.

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He had the soft top down, he liked the wind in his face. He said, son, you ever been to Vegas? I said, no. 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When we hit the strip with all the wedding chapels and the neon signs, he said, I left my wallet in El Segundo and proceeded to take

those little monkey fingers through the yellow pages. Called up escort services and ordered some okey-doke. 40 minutes later.

My name is Sunshine. These are my girls. 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Oh, yeah, and they all rock your world.

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I thank you all. 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

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It's gonna rain, brother, and it's gonna rain hard when the blues comes calling with his calling card.

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But when it falls, brother, it's gonna rain hard when the blues comes calling with his calling card.

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1: Spectacular, baby.
0: I mean, how the heck is anyone gonna be able to follow all that?
1: Gonna be tough.
0: Yep. Yeah, you know what I think we need? We need some heart. You know, someone that has some soul. You know, someone who can bring the love. Ooh, you think of what I'm thinking?
1: One step ahead of you, coach.
0: You always are. All right, young man, let's go. Your big shot. Okay. Now listen to me. Go out there. Don't be nervous. Nobody's watching.
2: Καλά πριν τη Σακύρα έρχεται από τον Καναδά ο Justin Bieber.